from the east side of America, where we choose pride over character. And we can pick sides, but this is us, this is us, this is. I live on the west side of America, where they spin lies into fairy dust.

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1: Met Jan Berg maak je het bont. Altijd wat anders.
0: Oh, 1996 met Exposure. 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

0: 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Only know you love her when you let her go. 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

Arthur Conley and Outdoors Law Soul Check. Yeah, yeah. Above all, no Mac Davis and Baby Don't Get Hooked on Me. Kijk, jongens, welkom. Remember the good old days with Al Stewart.

a lesson taught by history, that all the singers of the Psalms cannot right a single wrong. Let all men of goodwill stay in the fields they have to till, feed

rolling on the river. You're a Creedence Clearwater Revival. And Proud Mary. And the whore. And look. The Rubettes. And I Can Do It.

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I was raised in the canebrake by an old mama lion. 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

0: 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You wanna call me up? Take my number down. It's 2-2-2-2-2-2-2. I got an answer machine that can talk to you. It goes,
1: hey, how you doing? Sorry I can't get through, but leave your name and your number, and I'll get back to you.
2: Yo, check it. Exit the old style, into the new. But nothing's new by being parked by me. Or should I say a flock? Cause I got every block. There's Harry, Dick, and Tom with a demo in his phone. Now I'm with hoping those who want to help themselves and want a nut as doggy as a dough. But it's not the move to hear the tales of limousines and pals of money they'll make like a pro. I'd be like, yo, black disclaiming a tape. Well, I have to show the time is fair, I just make. But the songs created in they shacks be so wick, wick, whack. Situations like this, I now hate to get the scouts cooling wide. And with the straightest face, I'd be like, hell yes, I slip yes them the digits and pop a Prince Paul so I don't go AWOL. But yet I know when they call, they get,
1: hey, how you doing? Sorry you can't get through. Why don't you leave your name and your number, and I'll get back to you. Hey, how are you doing? Sorry you can't get through. Why don't you leave your name and your number, and I'll get back to you.

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0: 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No matter what the plot, and even out on tour, they be like, yo, I gotta take the player back at the hotel. I be like, oh, swell, unveil the new merit hold that douse my room. And tell them to call me at noon. But of course, there's no answering machine in my room. 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And if it rings while we're alone, she'll answer the phone. And with the quickness, she'll recite like a poem.
1: 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But no problemo, just play your demo. And at the end, it's breakout time. 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
2: 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And we'll get back to you.

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0: 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Like a boat from the blue, I break into.

your tail, you still may. From distance, baby, so far from home. Don't you think maybe you could put him on? Tell him I'm coming.